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2: What?
1: Your mama, she's calling you, man.
2: Oh, man.
1: No, no, not that mama. That foxy mama you were with last night.

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And if you swear that there's no truth, and who cares, how come you say it like you're right? Why are you scared to dream of God when it's salvation that you want? You see stars that clear have been dead for years, but the idea just lives on in our wheels that roll around as we move over the ground. And all day it seems we've been in between a past

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I feel too restless to unwind. I'm always lost in thought as I walk a block to my favorite neon sign, where the waitress looks concerned, but she never says a word. Just turns the jukebox on

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1: Stardate September 18th. 1,000 interstellar travelers. After this,
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1: Stardate September 18th. 1,000 spacecraft could head for our closest neighboring planetary system in just a few decades. Don't book your ticket just yet, though. Each craft would weigh about as much as a penny, but working together, they could provide a few sharp pictures of the system and even look for signs of life. A team of scientists and engineers published the idea earlier this year. The team proposed sending the probes to Proxima Centauri. It's the closest star outside the solar system, 4.25 light years away. And it has two confirmed planets. One of them is about the size and mass of Earth, and it's in the region that's most comfortable for life. The probes would be equipped with tough but thin sails, 13 feet wide. A powerful laser would fire at each probe for 8 minutes. The pressure of the light would boost the probes to 20% of the speed of light. It would take them 21 years to reach their target. The probes would use lasers to stay in touch with each other and with Earth. About 300 probes could survive the trip. Their instruments could hunt for evidence of life in the planet's atmospheres. There's a lot of work to make it happen. Advances in materials, lasers, computers, and even our knowledge of the distance to Proxima Centauri. But the researcher said the current rate of advancement should make such a trip feasible in the decades ahead. We have more astronomy news, skywatching tips, and much more about the universe in Stardate magazine. Details at stardate.org. For the University of Texas at Austin McDonald Observatory, I'm Billy Henry.

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1: All trios tonight on the program because three is the magic number.

Hustle no rock and roll, unless your name's Brewster, cause Brewster's a punk. Parents let go, cause it's magic in the air. Criticizing rap shows you're out of order. Stop looking, listen to the phrase and Fred Astaire's, and don't get offended while Mace Dosey does your daughter. I try

0: Yeah, I don't hang out with those guys. Man, I ain't got nothing to do with those dudes.
1: Man, and I saw your female with them too. What's up with her? I've been hearing that she's been giving that stuff out to all them graffiti guys.
0: Yo, shut the f*** up, Chico, man.
1: Who paint three of those mules for some of that?

0: Welcome back to Wedgwood Rocks, and thank you for spending your Friday night with us. We just heard from the Beastie Boys and their 92 album, Check Your Head. That was Professor Booty. And that song, Eric, starts off with a scene from the film, the very early, if not first, hip-hop film, Wild Style.
1: Oh, I never knew that.
0: Yeah, a lot of great people in that film. Grandmaster Flash.
1: I know the song has a great couplet that is something about drinking Shasta because my voice sounds sweet because it has to. Do they still make Shasta?
0: This is a good
1: the
0: question.
1: Soda Shasta?
0: I don't know.
1: Does anyone know if they make Shasta?
0: We'll do some research.
1: You know, my mom used to drink chocolate Shasta soda.
0: Chocolate?
1: Yes. I don't know. It was in
0: soda.
1: It was in the fridge. It might have been Diet Chocolate Shasta.
0: Mm. Is that in the Yoo-hoo vein or totally different?
1: No, it wasn't. It wasn't like Yoo-hoo.
0: Can't say we had that around our house.
1: We digress. we started the show. So the Beastie Boys are a trio, of course. We started the show with another trio, De La Soul, with The Magic Number from the 3 Feet High and Rising album from 1989. And Jenny, that album is finally going to make an appearance on digital platforms after many years of being in a dispute with label Warner Brothers, who didn't have the rights for all the samples on the record. They didn't have the rights to make them available on digital platforms. So that's why you couldn't get that classic record on digital before. Welcome to Wedgwood Rocks. It's Friday night. I'm Eric, and that is Jenny.
0: Hello.
1: There's just two of us here, but three is the magic number tonight. All trios on the program tonight. We're going to hear music from The Violent Femmes, Primus, John Spencer Blues Explosion, The Lemonheads, a couple of our favorite artists here. We're going to do three songs because, you know, it's threes night.
0: It's the theme of the evening.
1: Up next, Jenny, a band from Boston consisting of Murph on the drums, Lou Barlow on the bass, and Jay Maskus on guitar and vocals. I'm talking about Dinosaur Jr. Here we go. Wedgwood Rocks.

0: Space 101.1, that was Primus with their debut single, John the Fisherman. Originally came out on Caroline Records, Eric, and first came out as a live version on their Suck on This album. And then about 6 months later, it came out on their album Frizzle Fry, the studio version. And that's the one that we just heard.
1: Les Claypool plays a mean bass. Before that, we heard Seattle's own Nirvana with Sliver. That one was a single that came out between the first Nirvana record and before Nevermind, and featured Dan Peters of Mudhoney on drums. And the set got started with Dinosaur Jr. from Green Mind with The Wagon. All trios tonight on the program. Thanks for hanging out with us. Up next, legendary acoustic punk trio Violent Femmes. We're going to do three songs from the Violent Femmes because why not? First up, Jenny. Around the time the first record, the self-titled Violent Femmes record, came out, they released this single in the UK. It's called Ugly. It later would appear on the bonus edition of the Violent Femmes record. Ugly, here on Wedgwood Rocks.

Thank you very much, ladies and gentlemen. Right now, I got to tell you about the fabulous, most groovy Bell Bottoms. Bell Bottoms.

0: Space 101.1 Wedgewood rocks the John Spencer Blues Explosion from 1994 with Bell Bottoms. That concluded a long set of trios here on Trio Night on the program. What was before the John Spencer, Jenny?
1: We heard from Houston Trio Kurungbin with Maria Tambien, the Fratellis in there as well with For the Girl, and we heard a trio of songs from the trio Violent Femmes. We heard Kiss Off American Music and started out this whole wonderful set of trios with Ugly.
0: We've got more trios before we're done, including music from Run-DMC, XTC, and the greatest power rock trio of all time.
1: They're Canadian.
0: We'll leave it at that. You can take a guess who that's going to be coming up. Right now, punk rock pioneering band Mike Watt, George Hurley, Dee Boone, the Minutemen, they set out to be a band that didn't care about things like solos, choruses, how long the songs were. Their vibe was everybody can be in a band, and they created some really great music. This one from the LP Buzz or Howl Under the Influence of Heat. It's I Felt Like a Gringo on Wedgewood Rocks.

0: Space 101.1 from Austin, Texas, the trio The Bad Livers with the title track to their 1997 record Hogs on the Highway. Although, Jenny, I think Danny Barnes, fiddle player and singer, has relocated in the past few years to the Washington coast.
1: Well, all right.
0: So, just like us.
1: Another connection.
0: Before that, we heard from Meat Puppets 2, the southwestern psychedelic sounds of the Meat Puppets with Lost. And we kicked off the set with the Minutemen, I Felt Like a Gringo.

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0: What else can they do?
1: Well, let's see. They could find us on Facebook.
0: Yep, we're on Facebook.
1: They could find us on Instagram.
0: We are on there, too.
1: Excellent.
0: Also, we have a YouTube channel.
1: That's right.
0: So lots of ways to connect with this amazing little community radio station. Now, up next, Jenny, we have a triple shot here on Trios Night.
1: Three of three.
0: From one of
1: coming
0: our
1: coming up next.
0: One of our favorite bands.
1: Hey, they were here recently.
0: They were.
1: Yeah. We're going to hear from the Lemonheads, Evan Dando and the gang. And we're going to hear three songs. The first one, Confetti. Here on Wedgwood Rocks.

0: Space 101.1 Wedgewood Rocks. The Boston trio, the Blake Babies, led by Julianne Hatfield, with their track Out There, and Evan Dando duet partner Julianne Hatfield. Also in that set, three from the Lemonheads. We heard Stove, a live version of that. A lot of people getting rid of their stoves lately. The song was ahead of its time.
1: I wonder if that song is about a gas stove or an electric stove.
0: It's unclear, but
1: it's definitely not a camping stove.
0: It's not. It is
1: because
0: it's a good appliance song. In front of that, we heard The Outdoor Type, which is actually a cover of an Australian band called Smudge. And Jenny and I were reflecting that I think a lot of people in Seattle, they could relate to that song. It's about maybe not being an outdoor type.
1: Or maybe not being as much of an outdoor type as they say they are when they first meet you.
0: That's right. I barely know where the REI is, Jenny. And we started that set from their classic breakthrough record, It's a Shame About Ray, the Lemonheads with Confetti. It's all trios tonight on the program. What's coming up, Jenny?
1: Coming up, we will have a set of hip-hop trios. But getting right back into the music, we're going to hear some UK bands. Here is Supergrass with their debut single, Caught by the Fuzz, on Wedgewood Rocks.

0: Space 101.1, going back to the Police's debut record, Outlandish de Amor, So Lonely. In front of that, another English trio off their debut record, XTC from White Music with Statue of Liberty. And the set started with Supergrass and their very first single, Caught by the Fuzz. All trios tonight. I think we're going to hit our hip-hop trios next.
1: Yes, up next, a trio of hip-hop songs. A trio of hip-hop trio songs. We'll be hearing from Cypress Hill as well as the Ghetto Boys. We're going to start off this set with the third single from their third album, Raisin' Hell. Here's Run DMC going back to 1986 with You Be Illin' on Wedgwood Rocks.
2: 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Wait.

0: I sit alone in my four-cornered room staring at candles.
1: Come on, man. You on the radio?
0: Real Radio Duke?
1: Yeah.
0: Oh, all right. Let's keep this here.

0: Space 101.1 from Houston, the hip hop trio Ghetto Boys with My Mind's Playing Tricks on Me, concluding our three song set of hip hop groups with three members. In front of that, Jenny, we had Cypress Hill with How I Could Just Kill a Man. And when I was in college, there was a dude who lived next door, Mike Gonzalez, and he had a large subwoofer, and he had it had to be like a 30-minute remix of that particular track. And throughout the day and the night, I would hear that bass line pounding away through the wall.
1: So you're saying your whole floor got to enjoy that song,
0: How I Could Just Kill a Man by Cypress Hill. Yes. Good times in the 90s. Started the set from Raising Hell, Run DMC with You Be Illin. Okay, Jenny, it is that time of night where we are contractually bound to play the power trio on Trio Night. I'm talking about Canada's Rush. And we'll kick off this little set with a clip from a fantastic little movie called I Love You Man, starring Paul Rudd. And in this scene, he's describing to his fiance the band Rush. Here we go. Wedgwood Rocks.
2: So what do you guys do for like 7 straight hours?
3: Whatever. I mean, like, we'll just hang out, you know, shoot the shit. Sometimes we jam a little bit.
2: You play an instrument?
3: Yeah. I can't believe I've never told you. I play bass.
2: Really?
3: Oh, yeah. I slapped the bass big time.
2: What is that? You sound like a leprechaun.
3: No, that's a reggae guy. I just did reggae. Doesn't sound reggae?
2: No.
3: Slap the bass. No. Slap the bass. That sounded like Borat.
2: Yeah.
3: Slap the bass. Big time.
2: That's better.
3: But Sid and I have gotten pretty good at a couple of Rush songs.
2: What do you mean? Like fast-paced rock?
3: No, like Rush. Like the band Rush.
2: I don't know them.
3: The Holy Triumvirate. Wait, you don't know Rush?
2: No.
3: You don't know Rush, the band?
2: No, mm-mm.
3: Exit the Warrior, Today's Tom Sawyer?
2: No.
3: Are you ready to get your world rocked?
2: Ready! Yes.
3: Are you ready to get your mind blown?
2: Do it.
3: You want to get some Neil Peart all up in you?
2: I don't know.
3: Well, prepare to be Rushified.

We're so cool, yeah, yeah. Yeah, we're so cool, cool. We're so cool, yeah, yeah. You too!

0: Space 101.1, Wedgwood Rocks. Jenny, this is the only show tonight that's going to start a set of music with Rush and end it with Bratmobile.
1: Likely.
0: I think the only show in America, maybe in the world,
1: with
0: a Rush Bratmobile set.
1: Hey, I love it.
0: So that was Bratmobile from Olympia, a trio. And that was their song, Cool Schmool.
1: Cool Schmool.
0: What else was in there? A lot of Northwest bands.
1: Yeah, we heard Sleater-Kinney in there with You're No Rock and Roll Fun. That's just such a great diss to somebody. You're No Rock and Roll Fun. The Thermals ahead of that with Here's Your Future. And Rush, of course, started out that set of trios with The Spirit of Radio.
0: Shout out to the guys who work at the guitar store for that one. And the drum store. And the bass store. Yeah. We're close to the end here on Trio Night. Up next, some California surf punk. Here's Agent Orange with No Such Thing on Wedgwood Rocks.

0: Space 101.1. Had to play that one tonight. That is German group Trio, who are a trio, with Da Da Da, I Don't Love You, You Don't Love Me, Aha, Aha, Aha. Before that, going back to their classic Zen Arcade, Husker Du with Pink Turns to Blue. In front of that, Agent Orange, No Such Thing. Brings us to almost the very end of our trios night, Jenny. And we didn't even play any Bee Gees.
1: Do we still have time?
0: No, we're out of time for Bee Gees, Genesis, Emerson, Lake, and Palmer.
1: We'll have to work them into other shows then.
0: Yeah, lot of trios that were left behind.
1: There's a lot of trios out there.
0: Maybe another show. Mm-hmm. It's been a fun one.
1: Yeah.
0: In the 9 o'clock hour, not a trio, but a dynamic duo, Sean and Liz, Pop Songs Your New Boyfriend's Too Stupid to Know About. Stick around for that. What are we going to go out with, Jenny?
1: We are going to end on a high note. Here is a song from Yola Tango, Stockholm Syndrome, on Space 101.1.
0: Good night.
1: Good night.

0: Welcome to Pop Songs, your new boyfriend's too stupid to know about, right here on Space 101.1. My name is Sean.
1: My name is Liz. And we have a really fun hour ahead.
0: I hope so.
1: Yeah, I think we put together a fun hour. We've brought lots of bins of stuff, and so who knows what direction it's going to go in. But we do have a very special guest who's going to join us about halfway through the show.
0: We do.
1: Yeah, Graham from Kleenex Girl Wonder.
0: Graham Smith from Kleenex Girl Wonder is going to be our guest this evening.
1: And he's going to share one of his favorite obscure pop songs and tell us all about it.
0: He is.
1: It's a fun time, and it's a fun pop song.
0: Yes.
1: As you would guess.
0: Yes.
1: And we also have, so we're taking it up a notch. We've got some Cub on the playlist for tonight.
0: Mm-hmm.
1: And we have something brand new.
0: Brand spanking new.
1: Yeah, from Charles from Math and Physics Club, the Pacific Northwest band. He has a new project, and it is called Field School. And
0: yes.
1: So we're going to, I don't know if we are the debut of it.
0: Let's say we are.
1: We're debuting.
0: We're going to debut Field School, Charles's new project.
1: Mm-hmm.
0: Yeah.
1: So that's coming up soon. What do we have first?
0: We are going to start off this evening with the song 8-Bit Town by the Belafontes on Space 101.1.

0: You are listening to Pop Songs Your New Boyfriend's Too Stupid to Know About, and you just heard the song Busy by the band Chipped Nail Polish, and that song appeared on a 4-song EP titled B, just the letter B, and it was released in 2020.
1: And the 4 songs on that EP all begin with B.
0: Exactly.
1: And Chipped Nail Polish is from Portland, Oregon.
0: Yes.
1: We're keeping it real in the Pacific Northwest.
0: Yes. Just before that, we heard this song, Love Won't Desert Us by the Push Kings, and you know what? I found that in the garage just last week.
1: Ooh.
0: So that was my garage find of the week.
1: Whoa, okay.
0: That song appeared on the 7-inch titled Blowing Up, which was released in 1997. That was released on Sealed Fate Records.
1: Mm-hmm.
0: And I was pretty excited. I was like, oh, I forgot about this one.
1: Right.
0: That song didn't appear on any of the albums, and it's a good one.
1: Mm-hmm. Nice. I'm glad you pulled that out.
0: And we started off tonight's show with the song 8-Bit Town by the Belafontes. And that song appeared on the Desk Job EP, which was released on Bandcamp in 2020.
1: Mm-hmm. And Paul of the Belafontes was our special guest on episode 57.
0: Yes.
1: Yeah. He shared a Bad Bangs song.
0: Bad Bangs. That was a good one. That was a
1: good one. And our guest this week is Graham from Kleenex Girl Wonder.
0: Yes. Stick around.
1: Yeah. He's going to share an obscure pop song with us.
0: Yeah.
1: But first, we have a song that I apologize, Sean.
0: I've
1: been singing this chorus around the house.
0: She has.
1: All week.
0: All week.
1: Like, can you please stop saying that? But it's infectious. And I'm excited to share it with everyone here.
0: She's been singing it all week.
1: I know. I'm so sorry. It's like my response to every question he asked me. And I sing it while I'm making rice or whatever. So
0: this is the song George Harrison by the band Woog Riots on Space 101.1.

0: You are listening to Pop Songs Your New Boyfriend's Too Stupid to Know About, and you just heard the classic Australian band Clag covering the Devo classic, Girl You Want. And that song appeared on the Pasted Youth CD, which was released in 2012. I love that horn in that one.
1: Yeah, that horn is a lot of fun. It's a selling point
0: it's
1: for
0: great.
1: Sure.
0: Just before that, we heard the song My Friend Ringo by the Young Fresh Fellows, and that song appeared on the Men Who Love Music album released in 1987.
1: I love every time we play the Young Fresh Fellows, we spend the whole song talking about great Young Fresh Fellows facts and stories, which confirms my hope and belief that Scott McCoy needs to write a autobiography.
0: He does.
1: Really bad, because I know he has really great stories.
0: I know he does, yeah.
1: Yeah, and so, yeah, I need to put that on my vision board for the year. I need to put, Scott yes. McCoy doing a book signing of his autobiography on my vision board, because that is going to be a good one.
0: It is. We started off that set with Liz's new favorite track, George Harrison by the band Woo Riots, and that song appeared on the Alan Rusbridger album released in 2016.
1: And, not John Paul or Ringo, on repeat.
0: My mom's favorite Beatle.
1: Yeah, yeah. George Harrison, favorite Beatle, love my mom. And then really what I sing over is not John Paul or Ringo.
0: Yes.
1: That's so good. Oh, Woo Riots, you really did it up on that one. Thank you for giving me some catchphrases.
0: Yes. Up next, we have a debut.
1: Oh, I'm so excited this to share this song.
0: This is, I know.
1: Oh, my gosh.
0: This is Charles from Math and Physics Club. This is his new project titled Field School. And this song is called When You Leave. This song appears on the It's Only Everything cassette EP. Thank you so much, Charles. This is exciting.
1: Cassette EP?
0: Cassette EP.
1: I know. Is that a new format?
0: So. It's a bold move.
1: he's being bold. This is a great song, and we're so excited to share it.
0: Yes. Here is Field School with the song When You Leave on Space 101.1.

0: You are listening to Pop Songs You Need Boyfriends Too Stupid to Know About. And you just heard the song We Belong in Blank Baby by MKF. Mm-hmm. And that song appeared on the Soki EP released back in 2008.
1: Mm-hmm. I did a little bit of reading about that track, and I think it started from like this, you know, catchphrase joke saying that she used to have that we belong in Hollywood, baby. Mm-hmm. And so she just, for the song, made it blank. It kind of has a little bit of Hollywood themes in there in the lyrics.
0: Yeah.
1: So, and of course, MKF, Los Angeles, makes sense.
0: Yeah.
1: From Los Angeles.
0: Yeah, I like that song a lot.
1: Mm-hmm. Yeah.
0: We started off that short set with a debut. That was the song When You Leave by Field School, which is Charles from Math and Physics Club, brand new project.
1: Mm-hmm.
0: And that is pretty exciting.
1: Yeah, it is. We have some more exciting stuff coming up in the show. We have Graham from Kleenex Girl Wonder. He's going to be our special guest.
0: Graham is right around the corner. We just have one more song before Graham makes an appearance on the show. This is the song Jump, Jump, Jump by the Blue Minkies. And this song appeared on the Dirty Cat EP back in 2014.
1: Mm-hmm.
0: This is Jump, Jump, Jump. Space 101.1.
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0: It's that time in the show where we get to find out what someone else's favorite obscure pop song is. Yeah. The pop song your new boyfriend's too stupid to know about. Our guest this week is Graham Smith from the band Kleenex Girl Wonder.
1: Yes. If you don't know, Graham is somewhat of a home recording legend. Mm-hmm. He's been crafting kind of oddball indie rock under the moniker of Kleenex Girl Wonder for almost 30 years.
0: Hats off.
1: Yeah.
0: That is great.
1: He started Kleenex Girl Wonder with his friends in the suburbs of Chicago in the early 90s. And in 1994, the band released its first album. Since then, Kleenex Girl Wonder has released, by my count, this is, I don't know, rough, about 15 full-length albums.
0: I think I first discovered Kleenex Girl Wonder in around 99 with the record Pony Oak.
1: Yeah, you know what? I remember that album garnered a fair amount of attention. Mm-hmm. And it's considered by some to be one of the most, underrated indie rock albums of the 90s, I think.
0: Yeah, I mean, I was hooked on it.
1: Yeah.
0: It got me through a lot of long nights in 99 and 2000. And it's actually incredible considering that album Pony Oak was recorded in a dorm room in Madison, Wisconsin.
1: Oh my gosh, mm-hmm. Yeah. Since then, Graham has continued on a prolific streak, consistently releasing albums. And it's funny because, his ability to keep firing like an endless string of lyrical

Hi there. This is Graham Smith from Kleenex Girl Wonder, and I think the pop song Your New Boyfriend Is Too Stupid to Know About is Nothing But Change, Part 1, Bonus Track by Harlem Shakes. You know, Harlem Shakes is the band that should not have broken up, number one band along those lines. But that's obviously a topic for a separate segment, which I'm glad to provide. But this song, I think I did a search on the iTunes store for Harlem Shakes because there's basically, I think, like 16 songs total. There's the EP and the LP, and then they broke up to go work on a David Milch show, I guess? I mean, there's a lot of lore. But anyway, this song is obviously a spiritual brother to one of the songs on the LP. You can do the work beyond this song. But this song, the orchestration, the lyrics in particular, I mean, lyrics were never a problem for this band, but what a song. Unfortunately, I don't think it's on any of the streaming services, so tell your stupid boyfriend good luck.

0: are listening to Pop Songs Your New Boyfriend's Too Stupid to Know About, and you just heard the song Explain by Papas Fritas, and that appeared on the self-titled debut album in 1995.
1: Mm-hmm. And you know what I will say every time we play Papas Fritas?
0: What's that?
1: Sure, you know, they're filed under Boston Band, but two members were actually friends in a Delaware high school marching band.
0: Yes.
1: And as someone from Delaware, it is my obligation to mention that they're actually more of a Delaware
0: Their
1: band.
0: Roots lie in Delaware.
1: Mm-hmm. Yeah, I mean, if a band were to buy a drum head from Delaware, I might be like, you know, there's part of that band that's from Delaware.
0: Yeah.
1: But, yeah, so Papas Fritas, a little bit of first date pride.
0: Yeah, exactly. Mm-hmm. Just before that, we heard our pick of the week, and that song was titled Nothing But Change, Part 1, bonus track by Harlem Shakes. And I will say, that song was impossible to track down. After Graham mentioned it in his segment, I tried to find it, and I had to write back and say, Graham, I can't find this song.
1: This truly is an obscure pop song.
0: Yeah, I searched high and low, and I could not find it, and Graham sent it to me.
1: Well,
0: so thank you.
1: I mean, it's crazy because it is such like a evolved track. Like,
0: yeah.
1: It's, I mean, a lot of work went into that song, and so it's amazing that they were like, eh, part one bonus track.
0: Yeah.
1: We'll make it hard to find.
0: Exactly.
1: It's a testament to how great their other songs are, too.
0: Yes,
1: so
0: yes.
1: Thanks for sharing that song, Graham.
0: Yes.
1: That was a great find, and you were on it on that one.
0: You were on it. We
1: mm-hmm.
0: started off that set with the song My, You Look Ravishing Tonight by Kleenex Girl Wonder, which is Graham's band.
1: Mm-hmm.
0: And he was a great guest.
1: I know. Man, Graham, thank you so much. You rule.
0: You rule.
1: Thank you for making it extra hard on that new boyfriend. But he's so stupid.
0: He's an idiot.
1: I know, right? And so thanks for calling him on that, Graham.
0: Yes. Up next, we have a cover of the Magnetic Fields classic Candy, performed by the band Cola Jet Set on Space 101.1.

0: You are listening to Pop Songs Your New Boyfriend's Too Stupid to Know About, and you just heard Frankie Valium covering the Magnetic Field song You Must Be Out of Your Mind. Mm-hmm. And just prior to that, we heard Abravadero covering the Magnetic Field song All My Little Words. Mm-hmm. And we started off that set with Cola Jet Set covering the Magnetic Field song Candy.
1: Woo-wee!
0: That was a three-song Magnetic Fields cover tribute set.
1: Man, could themes get any stronger or better? That was fun.
0: I know,
1: yay.
0: It was. Up next, we have Benji Kosa with the song April on Space 101.1.

0: You are listening to Pop Songs Your New Boyfriend's Too Stupid to Know About, and you just heard a cover of the Tiger Trap classic Puzzle Pieces by the band Tangible Excitement. And Liz, Tangible Excitement is a supergroup, yes?
1: It is. I was trying to think on the list of all my favorite supergroups why they wouldn't be my number one favorite supergroup ever.
0: Yeah.
1: It features Jeremy of Gold Bears and Plastic Mastery.
0: Yes.
1: Love them. Mark Manone, Luxmas, Manone Alone.
0: Yeah.
1: Love that guy. Scott Stevens of Summer Cats. Holy cow, yeah. Summer Cats.
0: Yeah.
1: And Stuart Anderson of like Boy Racer, Emotional Response Records, all the stuff.
0: Yeah.
1: Oh my gosh,
0: that's a super group.
1: Right. And we were trying to figure out the logistics of how that song came together.
0: I know, those people live all over the planet, so I'm not sure how they got together, but they did.
1: It might have involved technology. I'm not sure, but thank you for major awesome dudes.
0: Yes.
1: For putting that together for us. And I have Tangible Excitement over the whole thing.
0: It's true. Just prior to that, we heard the song Your Bed by Cub, and that song appeared on the Volcano 7-inch released by Mint Records in 1994.
1: Mm-hmm.
0: And the B-side of the record is a cover of the Beat Happening classic Cast a Shadow.
1: Mm-hmm.
0: I love that one. That's like
1: classic.
0: That live version. Love
1: yeah.
0: that. And we started off that set with the song April by Benji Kosa, and that song appeared on Benji Kosa's Vault, Volume 2, Jewels and Gems. That was released in 2008.
1: And hey, April!
0: And that song was a jewel. Mm-hmm. Or was it a gem?
1: I would say our friend April,
0: yeah.
1: Jewel and Gem,
0: yeah.
1: as is that song,
0: yes.
1: Jewel and Gem.
0: Jewel and Gem. Liz, look what time it is.
1: I know.
0: We got to get out of here.
1: We got to pack our bags and fill the crates back up with everything we have strewn about. But before we go, we want to say a huge thank you to everyone for listening. We want to say a massive, huge thank you to Graham of Kleenex Girl Wonder for
0: yes.
1: sharing an obscure song pick with us.
0: Thank you so much, Graham.
1: Harlem Shakes. Thank you, thank you, thank you again. And we are on all the socials at Pop Songs Mixtape on Facebook, Twitter, Instagram. And on Mixcloud, we have an archive of all of our past shows. So you can listen to little hour-long obscure indie pop shows from the past, including this one, if you want to listen to it again. And also, you can connect with this radio station, Space 101, at Space 101 FM on all the socials as well. Thank you, everyone.
0: Yes.
1: Fun time. And we're going to end it with a really great song, too.
0: Yes.
1: What song
0: this is,
1: it? Is
0: a cover of the Ohio Express classic, Mercy, mm-hmm. performed by Kleenex Girl Wonder.
1: Hey. Hello, Graham.
0: Yeah.
1: This is a fun song. So, so fun. We're so excited to leave you with it.
0: It
1: tonight.
0: Is a good one. Here is Mercy by Kleenex Girl Wonder on Space 101.1. Thank
1: good
0: you
1: night.
0: So much. Good night.

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You pull on your finger, then another finger, then your cigarette. Wall to wall is calling, it lingers, still you forget. Now you're rock and roll suicide.

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Why, hello there. You have come to the right place for Female Rage tonight. This is DJ Crass But Kind, and you are listening to Am I Punk Yet on Space 101.1 KMGP LP FM Magnuson Park. Now, we're going to be traveling through the decades together, highlighting some gals and femme-fronted punk bands that made punk their own. Now, this will be going on until the clock strikes midnight. We just heard Clickbait by Skinny Girl Diet. Now, this is out of their, it's the last track on their 2018 album, Ideal Woman, which is a really great critique on the way femininity is expressed, especially in the recent decades, i.e. clickbait. We got to think about YouTube clickbait. Up next, we have something special I picked up at a record shop, not knowing what it is. The band Soap Joe Henshi, and this is off their first 7-inch or first album release, Byoin, or Hospital. So, hope you enjoy, and stick around for more Female Rage.

0: So we have to support women that are raped. We have to empower them to stand up and fight.
1: No means no.
2: Rape is rape. 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
3: We have to recognize

Well, hello again. Do you miss me after all that screaming? Well, I'm back. This is DJ Craspa Kind, and you are listening to Am I Punkya on Space 101.1. We're having our own show on Female Rage today with our last song, Ultimate Violations, by the band Spitboy. Now, Spitboy's out of San Francisco, and they were in an anarcho all-female punk band from 1992, just kind of the age of Riot Girl, as all the bands we've played actually are from 92 through 94 in the last section. We, before that, had Axemen by Heavens to Betsy. Now, Heavens to Betsy is Corin Tucker's first band before Sleater-Kinney, also formed in Olympia, Washington. A little bit on the harsher side. I mean, I love Sleater-Kinney, but it's not necessarily as hardcore as I kind of am more prone to. If you have been a long-time listener, you know that I do like when it's thrashy. Before that, we had Bratmobiles. There's No Other Way, No You Don't, which is their Peel Session recording from 1994. And before that, our No Wave Noise adjacent punk band from Japan, Sopjo Henshi Hospital, which was recorded in 1992. Now they're based in Japan. Very fun. They have two albums that I've come to discover, and you kind of have to look hard for them. But it was lucky of me to find it in a record store, so keep an eye out if you see Soap on anything. Up next, we have one more 90s Riot Girl song coming your way, at least for the time being. And then we're going to pivot to some things, well, a little bit newer, but that doesn't mean that they're not as good. Up next, we have He's My Thing by Babes in Toyland.

Why, hello again. This is DJ Craspakind, and you are listening to Am I Punk Yet? On Space 101.1 FM. We just heard Miss Cummings' 2026 single, I'm Blue. Now, this is also being put out on their album, Big Tube Scene, and that's a split that they're doing with CMOS out of Portland. Two great bands on the same record. Gotta love it. Miss Cummings is actually local to Seattle, so you can see them on some bills every so often, even though right now they're touring the West Coast. But they're a Bolivian-fronted queer band that really knows how to, well, make me want to dance. They're actually performing at Baba Yaga. They're opening for Snooper on July 21st, so that's their next show coming up. But keep an eye out for later shows. Before that, we had A Trip to the Ice Age by Flesh World. Now, this is from their first album in 2016, and I just like how noisy it is. This was kind of my lo-fi segment, if you can't tell. Before that, we had Priests, their song The World, and this is a very early recording. They've gotten a little bit harsher, but kind of, well, better recordings. Not as lo-fi as you hear in this song. But you can definitely hear that influence from Bratmobile, and I've always loved Priest and Bratmobile, and I do see the connection. Up next, we have another song, very emblematic of female rage. Now, this is the Philly-based all-girl punk band, Screaming Females. This is the song, Zoo of Death.

Hello again. This is DJ Crass Bekind, and you are listening to Am I Punk Yet? On Space 101.1. We just had quite the combo platter, I'm not going to lie. We had You by the Au Pairs. Now that's technically considered a post-punk band, but from Britain, and one of the first, well, not one of the first, but one of the influential bands that talked about men versus women. A lot of their albums, like album titles, song lyrics, talk about basically the differences between men and women and the way that they think. Before that, we had Berry Berry by Kleenex, or Lilliput. They're out of Switzerland, actually. In 1978, they formed, and they are part of the Rough Trade Records ordeal. I only know that because I have a compilation with like a bunch of like British and Irish anarcho-punk bands. Before that, we had La Misma, and that was Guerras Silenciosas, which is the silent or the quiet wars. This band is actually out of 2010, so it's kind of the odd one out in this case. But there's something about the way they sound that really, it charges you, you know? It gives you that political freedom. They're out of New York, but they're a Spanish-speaking punk band only, which I really appreciate when U.S. bands do that, because it doesn't always have to be in English. Like, you can still very much get your point across. Fun fact about Guerras Silenciosas is it's actually a comic about silent wars happening in Central and South America. Just a little interesting tidbit. Before that, we had Vice Squad, Living on Dreams, another anarcho UK punk band, female fronted and very fun. Honestly, I just discovered them and I'm pleasantly surprised with how well they stand up to today, considering they formed in 1978. Now we've actually passed the point where we're in a linear timeline. Dude, I got ADHD. I can't like do that linear timeline stuff for too long, but I do have a few more songs to show you. One of them being Teenage Jesus and the Jerks, which is actually Lydia Lunch's first band. I'm going to be playing you the song Crown of Thorns. Fun fact about me, I have a crown of thorns tattooed on me, and that's because I grew up relatively Christian, and I do have a respect for it, but I also understand, well, what it's done. Anyway, here we have Crown of Thorns by Teenage Jesus and the Jerks.

Why hello again. This is DJ Craspakind, and you are listening to Am I Punk Yet on Space 101.1. We just heard L7's I Need, which is, I don't know, kind of a narcissistic approach to talking about one's beauty. Enough talk about me. Let's talk about you. Before that, we had Arctic Flowers, Rats in the Wall. This is from their split with Spectres from about 2018, and kind of more on the metallic hardcore side, which I do appreciate, just because I feel like, I don't know, women don't really get enough of a chance to scream. I think there should be more. Before that, we had Richmond's Dreams by Neo Boys. Now, this is a 1978 all-girl punk band from Portland, Oregon. Consider one of the first from at least the U.S. West Coast. And I think that they definitely inspired, well, going back to the beginning of the show, Bratmobile and other Riot Girl scenes from there. I do appreciate their lyrics. They're very political, and they still apply today, which you're like, oh, okay, 1978, 2026, same thing. We have two more songs coming your way. We have Ephemimania by War on Women, as well as Ernie Ball by Dolly Mixture, just to round out our Riot Girl extravaganza. Hope you enjoy, and thank you so much for tuning in to Am I Punk Yet on Space 101.1. 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

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Each week at the Hot Rats Listening Party, we have a theme, and we explore that theme across style and genre, across time and space. I'm Zach, your musical rat king. This week's theme, now in Technicolor. Color has been an integral part of the human experience since the dawn of time. It is thought that color vision evolved to help animals recognize predators, as well as discern the edible parts of plants better. But any artist will tell you that color is so much more than survival instincts made manifest. It is a way to deepen our connection to art, the world, and each other. The visual arts naturally have a good working relationship with color, but musicians work with it too, in subtler ways, keyed into the cultural connotations that certain colors carry. Every song we hear today will express a color and hopefully give us insight into an experience that most of us share and most of us take for granted. We start today in the world of synth pop. Orchestral Maneuvers in the Dark named this next song after the iconic public phone booths that once dotted street corners across Britain, a symbol of the rapidly connecting global world. From 1980, this is Red Frame, White Light.

That was Nation of Language with The Gray Commute. This is the Hot Rats Listening Party on Space 101.1 FM. Nation of Language is winding down their 2026 touring schedule, one that stopped at Remmelinger Farms Incarnation for a doubleheader with Deep Sea Diver, my fifth time seeing them, as good as ever. Before that was their biggest influence, OMD, with Red Frame White Light. And speaking of commutes, maybe your own commute has got you feeling some type of way. Trapped in a car, waiting on the bus that never comes, maybe it's even making you feel blue. The next color up on our docket is blue, and we've got something of a mini suite to dive into. Up first, we've got the incomparable Joni Mitchell with Blue Motel Room.

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You can listen to us anytime, anywhere at space101fm.org, where you can also tune in to previous parties and donate to help spread the love of music across our community. You just heard Dr. Samuel J. Hoffman with Radar Blues off of 1947's Music Out of the Moon. Hoffman played the theremin, that ghostly electronic instrument that defined the space music of the mid-20th century. Appropriately for this week, that album was also one of the first to feature a colorful album cover, set it apart against its largely monochrome competition. Before Radar Blues, you heard Joni Mitchell. This week, the Hot Rats listening party is trying out every sample swatch in the paint section, and we're smack dab in the middle of a mini suite about the color blue. Let's listen now to a sorrowful spin on that color. The music of Leanne Rimes' 1997 debut is beautiful, with an edge of something eerie, like it would be playing at the Double R Diner in Lynch's Twin Peaks. Here's the title track from that album, Blue.

tennis with Fields of Blue off 2017's Yours Conditionally, showing us the prettier, happier side of the color. You're listening to Space 101.1 FM, and this is the Hot Rats Listening Party. I'm Zach, guiding us through color and through song. Green is most commonly associated with plant life, for obvious reasons. Living in the Pacific Northwest, recording this show out of Magnuson Park, sometimes all I can do is think about the plants that live and breathe alongside us. Another plant lover was Mort Garson, who composed and performed his 1976 album Mother Earth's Plantasia entirely for houseplants. The theory was that the right kind of music could encourage healthy plant growth. The jury may still be out on that science, but it's not out on Garson's music sounding pretty good to human ears as well. Here's Rhapsody in Green.

This is the Hot Rats Listening Party on Space 101.1 FM. You just heard Boards of Canada pondering either overnight flights or flash photography on Oscar See Through Red Eye from 2005's The Campfire Head Phase. Before that, Screamin' Jay Hawkins from 1958 playing with the most royal of colors on Deep Purple. We started that block with Mort Garson's Rhapsody in Green. If you noticed any plant growth in the last 10 minutes, drop me a line.

We're skipping across the rainbow this week, and we've got a couple of distorted and hazy tunes up next. Yellow is commonly associated with the sun, happiness, or, in our case, flowers. The Netherlands in particular is known for its tulip fields, and that may have been where Amsterdam-based band Docile Bodies got the idea for this next tune, entitled Yellow Flowers Bloom.

That was Pink Maggot from Deftones off of White Pony. Of all the new metal acts of the 1990s, Deftones definitely feel the most relevant today for their willingness to walk away from the expectations of their scene. Pink Maggot introduces a bit of shoegaze but keeps the metal tones, striking the perfect balance of aggression and beauty that Deftones is known for. Before that, Yellow Flowers Bloom from Docile Bodies. The Hot Rats listening party is now in Technicolor with all the vividness that brings. Let's look at a two-for-one next. Seattle legends Lavender Country put out explicitly gay country music over 50 years ago, the earliest known of its kind. From that 1973 release, here's Straight White Patterns.

Alex G with Oranges on the Hot Rats Listening Party off 2025's Headlights. Fun fact about the color orange, Europeans had no specific word for the color for the longest time, referring to it instead as yellow-red. The name orange comes from the arrival of the fruit via India from Portuguese merchants. The Sanskrit word for the fruit, naranja, would lend itself to words like the Spanish naranja and, of course, the English orange. This week's Hot Rats Listening Party is coming to an end, but we have time for one more. First, let's reflect on what we've learned about color, like how strongly it can evoke emotions, even without seeing it, and what we mean when we use those colors in communication with each other. I hope you enjoyed our party this week. I know I did. Our last song comes from one of the greatest American musicians of all time, Nina Simone. Her 1965 album Wild as the Wind, my favorite of hers, is a shockingly bright pink color, but she goes elsewhere by including a version of a traditional folk song. The Hot Rats Listening Party will be back next week as we travel across the globe. Until then, keep it tuned to Space 101.1 FM. Now here's Nina Simone with Black is the Color of My True Love's Hair. Take care.

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0: Right now we bring you one of Britain's biggest international star groups. Their latest song's yet another hit for them. It's called Days, the Kinks.
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0: 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I'm in Sheboygan, Wisconsin, the Malibu of the Midwest, and I listen to Space 101.1.
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I live in Redmond, and Space 101 is the only good radio station in Seattle right now. So yeah, keep it up. Peace out. Bye.

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I'm Brandon Sparks, and on The Walk-Up, we'll take a lineup from baseball history and attempt to create the perfect set of songs for those players. 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
1: Thank you so much, everybody. Thanks for coming out. Magnuson Park. All right.

local circuit. Played twice at the county fair. And the second time, Ben, our friend who worked the business end, said a guy from a label was there. There were two more like him at the next show, staring us down like hawks. And there was love in the air, and all the money was there, and we were going on tour with Candlebox.

But if we ever find Ben, we'll probably do it again like we were young men, as we were then, with Candlebox.

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0: 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This is Jay Wilgoose Esquire from the band Public Service Broadcasting, and you are listening to Big Takeover. We are a London-based band, and we're over here in North America for a short run of dates, our first over here for 8 years, and very excited to be taking over the airwaves for the next hour playing some of my favourite songs. I'm going to start with one of our own, which isn't one of my favourite songs, but contractually obliged to play it. This is The Fun of It by Public Service Broadcasting featuring Andrea Casablanca.
1: Wherever I am in the world, people always ask me, why do you do it? Why risk your life? My answer is always the same. I do it because I want to. I do it for the fun of it.

That was The Fun of It by my band Public Service Broadcasting, featuring the vocal talents of Andrea Casablanca. You're listening to Space 101.1 on The Big Takeover. We are Public Service Broadcasting. I want to play quite a few songs on my guest mix from the Pacific Northwest, because it's obviously such a rich musical area of the United States. So many bands who've inspired countless artists, including me, along the way. So it's kind of loosely themed around the Pacific Northwest and takes a couple of diversions along the way. So, Death Cab for Cutie, as one of Seattle's most famous graduates, I believe. This is the first track I ever heard from them back in sort of 2005. I think it's called Soul Meets Body, and I still find it as addictive and captivating as I did then. So this is Death Cab for Cutie, Soul Meets Body.

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This is Jay Woolgoose Esquire from Public Service Broadcasting on Space 101.1. You are listening to The Big Takeover, where I'm playing some of my favourite tracks, loosely based around the Pacific Northwest. Another band, famously from these parts, who I've been a fan of for a long time, but this is going right back to their early stuff as well, Band of Horses. Got a lot of time for them. And I always pronounce this Our Swords, which seems perfectly reasonable to me, but he says Ur Swords or something like that in the song. So, yeah, this is Band of Horses.

Laura Lee and the Jets, Berlin-based band, there with Caterpillar from her first record from a few years ago. Laura Lee was one half of Gurr. I don't know if anybody over here knows the Berlin-based band Gurr, who had a couple of great records. I think they came over and did a couple of sessions over in the Northwest. But yeah, taking a slight detour from our Pacific Northwest vague focus for this hour and diverting to Berlin. Let's divert to Ireland now as well. This is a band who I've seen a couple of times live over in the UK. I think they've been over to the States. I think they might be coming over soon-ish. They're called Gurriers. They're amazing live. They've got so much energy, so much passion, so much volume. And this is their song, Top of the Bill.

That's Gurriers with Top of the Bill. Coming back to the Pacific Northwest now, and of course, one of the prime cultural forces, I'd say, for music in the whole, well, in the world, much less this region of it, is Sub Pop Records and their fine history. So I was just perusing their roster, really, and was surprised to see one of my favourite bands on there, and hadn't quite clocked that Nation of Language had put out a couple of records on Sub Pop. Saw them 2 weeks ago in Paris when they were on their European tour and we had a night off. Got to say hello. They are as lovely as you would expect them to be. Fantastic group, loads of energy live. If you ever get the chance to see them, I highly recommend it. This is one of my favourite songs from their earlier years. This is This Fractured Mind by Nation of Language.

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This is Jay Woolgus Esquire from Public Service Broadcasting, and you are listening to our Big Takeover. That was Nation of Language with This Fractured Mind. And while I was doing a little bit of research for this loosely Pacific Northwestern themed hour-long takeover, I discovered a new band for me, actually, who I think they might be either dormant or not around anymore, but they're called Versing. They were affiliated with Hardy Art Records for a while. This is from the album before they signed with them, I think. My loose history, probably inaccurate. This is a song called Body Chamber, and I really, really like it.

The first up there was Versing with Body Chamber, and that led me on to a Leeds-based band, actually in the UK, called Van Houten, who I discovered last year when they released their record. That was a song called Panoramic View, and one reminded me of the other in the way that music has a habit of doing. So this is Public Service Broadcasting. My name is Jay Woolgis Esquire, and I'm doing an hour-long big takeover for Space 101.1, and it's kind of loosely Pacific Northwestern themed, and one of my favourite bands from recent years from this neck of the woods, and especially one of my favourite guitarists from recent years, is Deep Sea Diver. This is a song called Wide Awake from their record of about 10 years ago, but it's absolutely fantastic.

That is Wide Awake by Deep Sea Diver, one of Seattle's finest. I think they had their biggest show to date at the Paramount Theatre here in Seattle just last weekend, actually. So hopefully some of you were there and had a great time. Talking of Seattle's finest, in fact, the world's finest, if there's been a better song written than this in the last 20 years, I don't think I've heard it. Hopefully you agree. This is Helplessness Blues by Fleet Foxes.

That was Fleet Foxes with Helplessness Blues. I have been Jay Wilgus Esquire from the band Public Service Broadcasting, all the way from South London, presenting you an hour of The Big Takeover on Space 101.1 KMGP LPFM in Magnuson Park. This is going to be our last song. It's another one by us. It's probably our biggest and best known track, which isn't saying much, but this is a song we wrote in 2015 about the Apollo 11 moon landing. This is Public Service Broadcasting with Go.

0: This is Apollo Control at 102 hours into the flight of Apollo 11. It's grown quite quiet here in Mission Control. A few moments ago, Flight Director Gene Kranz requested that everyone sit down, get prepared for events that are coming. And he closed with the remark, good luck to all of you. Minutes now until ignition for powered descent. Everything's still looking very good at this point.
1: Okay, all flight controllers, go, now go for powered descent. Retro,
2: go.
1: Fido,
2: go.
1: Guidance,
2: go.
1: Control,
2: go.
1: Telcom,
2: go.
1: GNC,
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1: Ecom,
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0: We're off to a good

0: 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Okay, retro.
1: Go.
0: Fido.
1: Go.
0: Guides.
1: Go.
0: Control.
1: Go.
0: Falcon.
1: Go.
0: GNC.
1: Go.
0: Econ.
1: Go.
0: Surgeon.
1: Go.
0: Retro.
1: Go.
0: Fido.
1: Go.
0: Guidance.
1: Go.
0: Control.
1: Go.
0: Falcon.
1: Go.
0: GNC.
1: Go.
0: Econ.
1: Go.
0: Surgeon.
1: Go.
0: Capcom, we're go for landing. Okay, everybody, let's hang tight and look for landing radar.
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3: Level 2 alarm. 60
4: 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We're going, that flag.
0: We're going, that alarm.
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5: If it doesn't reoccur, will we go?
3: 30 seconds.
4: What was it?
3: 1201.
4: 1201.
3: Roger, 1201 alarm.
0: 1201 alarm.
5: Set type, we're go, flight.
0: Okay, we're go. We've had shutdown.
6: Tranquility Base here. The Eagle has landed.
0: Okay, keep the chatter down in this room. T1, stand by T1. Stay no stay all flight controllers. Retro.
1: Stay.
0: Fido.
1: Stay.
0: Guidance.
1: Stay.
0: Control.
1: Stay.
0: Falcon.
1: Stay.
0: GNC.
1: Stay.
0: Econ.
1: Stay.
0: Surgeon.
1: Stay.
0: Retro.
1: Go.
0: Fido.
1: Go.
0: Guidance.
1: Go.
0: Control.
1: Go.
0: Falcon.
1: Go.
0: GNC.
1: Go.
0: Econ.
1: Go.
0: Surgeon.
1: Go.
0: Retro.
1: Go.
0: Fido.
1: Go.
0: Guidance.
1: Go.
0: Control.
1: Go.
0: Retro.
1: Go.
0: Fido.
1: Go.
0: Guidance.
1: Go.
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1: Stardate September 19th. 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
1: Stardate September 19th. Two well-known star patterns highlight the northern sky this evening. The Big Dipper is low in the north-northwest at nightfall and in the northeast at first light tomorrow. And W-shaped Cassiopeia is just the opposite, in the northeast at nightfall and the north-northwest at dawn. As that sequence tells us, both star patterns make a big circle around the sky during the night. They circle the north star, Polaris, the hub of the sky. All the stars in the northern sky appear to move around Polaris, the result of Earth turning on its axis. For much of the United States, the stars of the Big Dipper and Cassiopeia never set. They're close enough to Polaris that they never drop below the horizon. So they're in the sky every day and night of the year, endlessly circling the North Star. Such stars are called circumpolar. The number of such stars from any given location depends on your latitude. From 30 degrees north, anything within 30 degrees of Polaris always remains above the horizon. From 50 degrees north, it's anything within 50 degrees of Polaris. So as you go farther north, more stars are circumpolar. And if you go all the way to the North Pole, all the stars are circumpolar. Nothing ever rises or sets. Each star follows the same path across the sky night after night, circling Polaris, the hub of the northern sky. Polaris won't keep that position. We'll talk about its successor tomorrow. Our web address is stardate.org. For the University of Texas McDonald Observatory, I'm Billy Henry.

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0: Now Matt the Cat's gonna show you what was on the juke in the back.
1: Hey there, Hep Cats and Crazy Kittens. I'm your old Rockola jukebox operator, Matt the Cat. Back on the scene with my record machine with the juke in the back. 1940s and 50s rhythm and blues. Each week we spotlight the soul that came before rock and roll. Rhythm and blues, the forgotten bridge between big band music and rock and roll music. And this week we begin a mammoth, behemoth, multi-part series on one of the most important African-American artists in history, Louis Jordan. His style combined jazz, rhythm and blues, old black vaudeville, and even a little bit of country and western music. Jordan meshed all that together, added some tongue-in-cheek, and a whole lot of showmanship. This week we'll dedicate the entire show to Louis Jordan's earliest recordings, from 1938 to 1941. This is the time right before he hit the big time. But listening to these records, you certainly hear the DNA of the great, huge hit singles that would follow. We'll get into Louis' bio in just a few minutes. But first, let's kick off the program with his very first record. In 1938, Louis Jordan left famous drummer Chick Webb's band and formed his own Elks Rendezvous band. He named them that after the popular Harlem night spot. His first group was made up mostly of musicians from Jesse Stone's orchestra. The Elks Rendezvous band originally backed up a vocalist named Rodney Sturgis. And even though this first record is credited to Rodney Sturgis with Louis Jordan's Rendezvous band, it is Louis Jordan singing lead vocal on Toodaloo On Down. Recorded on December 20th, 1938, and issued by Decca Records in January of 1939. Here is the beginning of a superstar, Louis Jordan with Toodaloo On Down. I'm Matt the Cat, and you're digging the juke in the back.
2: It's bad.

Louis Jordan's early recordings are our feature this week, and that was his very first record, Toodaloo On Down, issued by Decca in January 1939. Louis Jordan was born in Brinkley, Arkansas on July 8, 1908, to Jim and Adele Jordan. Louis's father was a bandleader and music teacher and played nearly every kind of horn. He was also a member of the Rabbit Foot Minstrels. And before Louis was in his teens, he would accompany his father on summer tours with the Minstrels. Now, the Rabbit Foot Minstrels also launched the careers of Bessie Smith and Ma Rainey. After high school, Louis entered Arkansas Baptist College, where he played in the college band as well as on the baseball team. He was a shortstop and loved baseball, and actually thought about going into it full-time, but couldn't stay out of the limelight. He just had to perform, and so music took center stage for young Louis Jordan. He dropped out of college, got married, had a baby, and then found himself using music to support his new family. First, he was playing with Jimmy Pryor's Imperial Serenaders in El Dorado, Arkansas. Then he moved to Hot Springs to play with Junie Bug and Selmer Tuna Boy Williams. By the early 30s, he had moved to Philadelphia and joined the Charlie Gaines Orchestra. During this time, Charlie Gaines got the opportunity to back up Louis Armstrong on a recording session, and Louis Jordan is playing alto sax on that session. Armstrong was, of course, a major influence on Jordan. The two would record together about 15 years later. I'll be playing that record for you in a couple of weeks. Jordan then got the chance to record his first vocal. It was on a tune called I Can't Dance, I Got Ants in My Pants, with the Clarence Williams Orchestra. And by 1936, he had moved to New York City and was hired by the great drummer Chick Webb for his renowned orchestra. Webb's group was the resident band up at the Savoy Ballroom in Harlem. Webb was working with fellow bandleader and arranger Jesse Stone. Stone recognized that Louis Jordan had a knack for performing, and as soon as he found out that he could sing, began arranging some vocals for Jordan to sing. Chick Webb had another great singer at this time, a young Ella Fitzgerald. Soon, Webb's two singers were getting a lot more attention than he was, so he up and fired Louis Jordan. That was all right, because Louis was ready to break out on his own. With the support of Jesse Stone, Jordan borrowed Stone's orchestra and formed the Elks Rendezvous Band, where he cut his first records. The band members on this first session, held on December 20th, 1938, were Louis Jordan on clarinet, barry sax, and alto sax, Courtney Williams on trumpet, Lem Johnson on tenor sax, Clarence Johnson on piano, Charlie Drayton on bass, and Walter Martin on drums. Decca Records issued this single in February of 1939 as Louis Jordan's Elks Rendezvous Band. Here's Honey and the Bee Ball as we feature Louis Jordan's first recordings this week on The Juke in the Back, the soul that came before rock and roll.

Rodney Sturgis with Louis Jordan's Rendezvous Band. Now that's Rodney Sturgis singing lead vocal on that song, while Louis Jordan plays clarinet, alto sax, and barry sax. Louis' name on the record is spelled L-O-U-I-E because he didn't want people to call him Louis Jordan. Soon his name would be listed on record labels as L-O-U-I-S Jordan and his Timpani 5. Oh, the Timpani 5. Let's talk about that for a second. They were called the Timpani 5 for a couple of reasons. One was because they actually were using timpani on stage for about the first 3 years of their existence. But also, timpani, spelled T-Y-M-P-A-N-Y, can refer to someone who's puffed up. Long after timpani kettle drums had been removed from the act, they still called themselves the Timpani 5, even when there were six or seven guys in the group. This next record, recorded in New York City on March 29, 1939, was the first appearance on record of Louis Jordan and his Timpani 5. All these early records are great. There's nothing wrong with them. But they are missing one important ingredient that would define his hit record career. And that's that they lack a little bit of sophistication. He's just beginning to perfect his comedic, tongue-in-cheek delivery, as is evident on this record. Here's Doug the Jitterbug, Louis Jordan and his Timpani 5 from 1939 on the Juke in the Back.

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1: Miss Rosa here, keeping the tubes warm and the drinks cool at the Juke in the Back.

Louis Jordan and his Timpani Five in the spotlight this week on the Juke in the Back. It's part one of a multi-part series on the great influential recordings of Louis Jordan. In fact, no African-American artist was more popular during the 1940s than Louis Jordan. His records crossed over into the pop market, but not yet. This week we're featuring the earliest recordings, from 1938 to 41, and at this point, Louis Jordan has yet to have a hit record. That's Keep a Knockin', recorded on March 29, 1939 in New York City. Of course, Little Richard would cut his own variation of that song in 1957. Let's flip Keep a Knockin' over right now, baby, for Louis Jordan and his Timpani Five, and at the Swing Cats Ball.

Sam Jones done snagged his britches. Louis Jordan and his Timpani Five cut at that New York City session held on the 29th of March in 1939. We jump now to Louis Jordan's next recording session held on October 14th of 39. This time he cut the Fats Waller classic, Honeysuckle Rose. Waller wrote the tune in 1929 with lyrics by Andy Razif, but it's Waller's 1934 recording of the tune that's best known. Honeysuckle Rose was also recorded by Count Basie, Coleman Hawkins, and Earl Hines in 1937. Louis Armstrong cut a version of it in 1938, and here's Louis Jordan doing it in 1939. He's the feature on this week's program and many programs to come as we look at the great recorded output of Louis Jordan from 1938 to 1951. This week we're focusing on 38 to 41. Here's Louis Jordan and his Timpani Five with Fats Waller's Honeysuckle Rose.

Four Day Blues, Louis Jordan and his Timpani Five from late 1939, spinning off the Decca label, holding stable on my rickety old jukebox turntable. Now, the Timpani Five personnel had remained pretty much the same, except the tenor saxist Lem Johnson was out and Stanford Simon was in on tenor sax. Up next is a tune recorded in March of 1940, and it's about famed jazz disc jockey Symphony Sid. At the time, Sid, born Sidney Tarnopol, was working at WHOM in Jersey City. He hosted a late-night jazz program called After Hours Swing Session. Louis Jordan decided to put some ABCs and 1-2-3s into this song and called it After School Swing Session, Swingin' with Symphony Sid. Let's dig on it now as we feature the seldom-heard early recordings from the great Louis Jordan. This is part one of a multi-part feature here on your source for 1940s and 50s Rhythm and Blues, The Juke in the Back.

That's the start of the after school swing session. The jump, jump, jumping session. I'm a lucky kid, do your symphony, Sid. Talking about the kids around the town. I have learned my lesson. I know I'm not guessing. I can laugh and play, drop my books and run away, digging all the jive around the town. Hey,

Now it's time for the Great 78, where we take a thick piece of shellac and harken back to a time when 78 RPM records were king. This week we're featuring the earliest recordings of Louis Jordan and his Timpani 5. Let's go way back to his second record. We heard the flip side, Honey and the Bee Ball, earlier in the program. If we flip it over, we find Barnacle Bill the Sailor. This was cut at a session held on December 20th, 1938 in New York City. It was issued by Decca Records in February of 39. Here's this week's Great 78. Here's Louis Jordan's Rendezvous Band with Barnacle Bill the Sailor.

0: from over the sea. Said Barnacle Bill the sailor, I'm all lit up like a Christmas tree. Said Barnacle Bill the sailor, I'll sail the sea until I croak, drink my whiskey, swear and smoke, but I can't swim a bloody stroke. Said Barnacle Bill the sailor,
1: tell me when we soon shall wed.
0: I got me a wife in every port, said Barnacle Bill the sailor. The handsome gals is what I court, said Barnacle Bill the sailor. With my false heart and flattering tongue, I coats them all, both old and young. I coats them all, but marries none, said Barnacle Bill the sailor. So goodbye, goodbye. So long, Toots, I'll see you again.

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1: You cats keep beating up your chops. 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

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I looked in it and found a gang of junk. Roots, bones, and bottles

This week's Juke in the Back feature, Louis Jordan and his Timpani Five with Do You Call That a Buddy? Dirty Bird. Man, I really hear the Cab Calloway influence on that record. It's dark and kind of sounds a bit like Kicking the Gong Around or the original early 30s version of Minnie the Moocher. Cab was, of course, a heavy influence on Louis Jordan. But then again, Cab was a heavy influence on nearly everybody, as Louis Jordan would soon be himself. On these early recordings featured here on part one of my multi-part Louis Jordan series, you can really

hear that he's getting his musical footing, his comedic delivery, and tight band arrangements. Speaking of the band, the Timpani Five was relatively the same, except Clarence Johnson was no longer playing piano with the group. On piano now is Arnold Thomas. Also, sometimes it wasn't Courtney Williams on trumpet. Kenneth Roan was also playing trumpet on some of these tunes. And occasionally Henry Turner played bass instead of Charlie Drayton. But Walter Martin is still on drums, and Stafford Simon is still playing tenor sax. Louis Jordan is, of course, playing clarinet, alto sax, and barry sax, as well as handling all the lead vocals. Do You Call That a Buddy, Dirty Bird, was recorded on September 30th, 1940. And before that, we heard You Run Your Mouth and I'll Run My Business, recorded on January 25th, 1940. This next tune, Pan Pan, was cut on January 24th, 1941, and it's another great stepping stone in the early career of Louis Jordan. This is part one of a multi-part Juke in the Back series on one of the greatest and most influential R&B cats of all time, Louis Jordan and his Timpani Five. Here's Pan Pan.

For the people's information, we'll describe your face. We'll take the stand and review your sad case. Of course, we're no gate on the other hand. No one for miles around can equal your pain.

few years back, Lazy Bones was the attraction. But since you came around with your no-mile action, with your streamlined figure, I ought to give you a hand. You should be starting.

Boogie Woogie came to town. Louis Jordan and his Timpani Five laying down that jive. What a great record. Recorded on April 2nd, 1941, and issued by Decca Records at the end of the year. Well, cats and kittens, that completes part one of my multi-part series on Louis Jordan. This week we heard 1938 through 1941. Next week we'll pick it up right at the beginning of 1942 and carry it through 1945. I hope you'll join me. Until then, remember, soul, it's a feeling. And you'll get that feeling each week digging on those great 1940s and 50s rhythm and blues right here on your source, The Juke in the Back. Gonna leave you now with another tune recorded on April 2nd, 1941. Here's Louis Jordan and his Timpani Five taking us home, baby, with Sax-a-Woogie. Have a great week, everybody, and I'll catch you with more Louis Jordan next week on The Juke in the Back. Bye-bye.

0: I've run out of whiskey, and the women have all gone home. Thanks for dropping by. Feel free to let Matt the Cat know if you dug the show. Email him at mattthecat@mattthecat.com. Juke in the Back is recorded at Rosie's Juke Joint, located at the Stepping Stone Inn in Salem, Massachusetts. For more information, please visit jukeintheback.org. I'm Miss Rosie. See you next time on the Juke in the Back.
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2: For a brief instant, there is the silence of outer space. Then the antennas shoot forth, and like the cry of a newborn babe, a tiny voice is heard from the vastness of space, 560 miles above the Earth. A lonely and mysterious cry that forever separates the old from the new. A sound that marks the birth of a new era for mankind.

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I am Johnny Late Night, faithful host, chief cook, bottle washer, all-around good guy, bringing you the best rockabilly, boogie-woogie, rhythm and blues, hillbilly bop, and whatever the hell I feel like playing here on Up the River. www.space101fm.org on your FM dial 101.1 here in Northeast Seattle. 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Don't forget that one. All right. So, we lost another great one just this past week or so. Mr. Everly, the last remaining brother. So, we're going to do a lot of harmonizing tracks this evening. Hope you're going to dig it. Hope you're not tired of it. I'm not. And not just the Everlys. So much more. All right. We'll do some Sonny Deckelman, local Northwest legend Bonnie Guitar, Eddie Skelton, Jimmy and Johnny, Miss Laura Marie, some High Noon action, my friends the Western Bluebirds here from Seattle, The Strikes, Two Tones, it's T-U Tones, T-U. Some DiMaggio Brothers coming up a little bit later. I'm going to start it off old school just like always. Some Tommy Blake and Gene Wyatt. Sonny Deckelman. Going to throw some Everly Brothers in there for you to start off the show. But first, Ken Williams and Jane, you're up the river.